0: Oh, yeah. That's Delvon Lamar's Organ Trio covering Curtis Mayfield's Move On Up here on XBM. Bruce Warren, and don't go far because I got Jerry as a sideman coming up right after this.
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Thank you.

Jim Ottaway with Fragments of Fate, the 2026 mix from his album Treasures of Light, and that came out of Laurie Anderson, a really cool tune called Free Fall from her album Bright Red, which came out in the middle 90s. I think a lot of people kind of ignore that Laurie Anderson period. Phippen and Taylor ahead of that from their debut album, Two by Twilight. We heard Zuwara, Place of the Elders, and Banco de Gaia up at the top. Coming up in the next half hour, I've got that Lost Shoegaze band as well as some Happy Roads. It's all ahead as Echoes continues from PRX.

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XPN. That is Phoebe Bridgers. The new album, safe to say, was worth the wait. Yeah, the verdict is in, and high praise for Lost Weekend, the new record from Phoebe Bridgers, which